0: Los 40. Los 40.
1: Hold me close. 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I just wanna feel alive.

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1: 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Yeah. I've been moving calm, don't start no trouble with me. 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
1: 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Yeah. Hey, hey. She say, do you love me? I tell her only partly. I only